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1: I had some good things planned for 2018. I wasn't supposed to be drinking anymore. I wasn't supposed to be smoking anymore. And here I am, having a cigarette in my hand and a beer in the other. You know, that's disappointment right there.

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a thing, baby, just let me get next to you. 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Or do I really see heaven in your eyes?

Traveling Band Cosmos Factory, l'album dei Creedence era il 1970. Well, the little red rooster told the little red hen, I ain't been to see you since God knows when.

0: 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How you pull up? How you pull up? I pull up,
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She's a boss, she's a bitch. I take that as a compliment.

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1: Tell me that just a little bit talking. Let me know that you're on it. Just a little bit talking before we get enough. Cause I need that.
2: Migliaia di pezzi in rotazione, 24 ore su 24.
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